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10: Mitchell's Only Live and Local Color Radar weather after an overnight low of 51 for your Juneteenth Friday. Partly sunny and windy with a slight chance of showers in the morning, high of 80. Southwest winds up to 15, becoming northwest up to 30 in the afternoon. For your Friday night, partly cloudy, a low of 51. And Saturday, mostly sunny, slight chance of showers in the afternoon, high of 79. East winds up to 15, with rain likely Saturday night.

93 anniversary shout out, Belinda and Mike. So much love with this song through the year. So many different versions. So many anniversaries to celebrate. We're glad we can celebrate yours with it tonight from UB40.

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Yep, right on tape. You lived it, we play it. Cool 98.3.

Cool 98.3. I'm Tony Marino. Did you catch our winning song earlier this hour? The one that's going to get you in for TLC, En Vogue, and Salt and Pepper? You didn't? Okay, you missed it. We got it for you next. Hang tight. Let's get you in.

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0: 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What are we thinking, Jesse?
2: Out traveling tonight. Uh-huh. Really got a hankering to hear some Heart. Just about anything from Heart. If you play it for me, I'd really appreciate it.
0: I would love to, especially, I don't know if you realize it, Ann Wilson's birthday today. So Heart it is. For Ann and for Jesse, who's listening along with you, got 1-877-909-1989. You can call, you can text. All that matters is you reach out. We'll get Heart on, celebrate Ann's birthday, and have some fun with your favorite too. All coming up.
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5: Mitchell's only live and local color radar weather after an overnight low of 51 for your Juneteenth Friday. Partly sunny and windy with a slight chance of showers in the morning, high of 80. Southwest winds up to 15, becoming northwest up to 30 in the afternoon. For your Friday night, partly cloudy, a low of 51. And Saturday, mostly sunny, slight chance of showers in the afternoon, high of 79. East winds up to 15, with rain likely Saturday night.
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Thanks for having your throwbacks on tonight. I'm Tony the Reno as we get ready for TLC, En Vogue, Salt and Peppa, and everything you need to know to win your tickets to enjoy it all. 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
0: 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I have 6-year-old twins, and I remember the 3-year-olds, the teenagers.
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0: We only get so many summers with them, even if they wear us out. 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

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You lived it, we play it. How are you? I'm Tony Lorino. Oh, we got a birthday to celebrate tonight. Looking at you, Paula Abdul. How about we get Paula ready to go? Yeah, and some money along with the throwback timeline. Paula Inspired is coming up.

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0: 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I'm Tony Lorino. Let's give us a try. Text in the year, you could win that $100, okay? In the year, we're talking about Disney on a tear with the animated movies. One of the biggies of this era, The Little Mermaid, debuts in the year we're talking about. The Game Boy is first released, and Paula Abdul, our birthday girl, hitting it big with The Way That You Love Me. Was it 1987, 1988, or 1989? Text your guest to enter and win to 877-909-1989 right now.
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Morning high of 80, southwest winds up to 15, becoming northwest up to 30 in the afternoon. For your Friday night, partly cloudy, a low of 51. And Saturday, mostly sunny, slight chance of showers in the afternoon, high of 79, east winds up to 15, with rain likely Saturday night.

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0: What year are we talking about on the timeline? We're under the sea at the movies with Little Mermaid. The Game Boy comes out, and this song from Paula Abdul, Our Birthday Girl, is everywhere. If you texted and guessed 1989, congratulations, you got it.

We believe that all the great music has already been recorded. Yep, right on tape. You lived it, we play it. 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

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I'm Tony the Reno. Busy night tonight, especially if you're looking for the TLC, the En Vogue, the Salt and Pepper tickets, the It's Iconic tour. 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
0: Did you realize Michael the biopic out on the streaming services? Yeah, we got to do some binge watching this weekend, especially if you haven't even seen it in the movie. It's so nice that now it only takes like a month and a half. And boom, right in our house, unlike the VHSs we had to wait a year and a half for back in the day. Let's get to some Michael tonight to get us in the movie to the mood to stream the movie. 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
2: Weather.

0: Mitchell's only live and local color radar weather after an overnight low of 51 for your Juneteenth Friday. Partly sunny and windy with a slight chance of showers in the morning. High of 80. Southwest winds up to 15, becoming northwest up to 30 in the afternoon. For your Friday night, partly cloudy, a low of 51. And Saturday, mostly sunny, slight chance of showers in the afternoon, high of 79. East winds up to 15, with rain likely Saturday night.
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I'm Tony the Reno, TLC, En Vogue, Salt and Pepper, and one big party for you. 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Yeah, everything you need to win after Joan Jett and the Blackhearts. Hang tight.

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We believe that all the great music has already been recorded. 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
1: The late night class reunion is on.
0: Why do we have to wear boxer briefs? Can't we just have regular baggy boxers? I would love that. Class of 1991, late night class reunion. The guy that we have to blame for those is the guy whose ad was plastered all over in all those. That would be Marky Mark. Funky Bunch. Class of 91, making that trend a thing. Good vibrations, but tight-fitting underwear. Could we have something more comfortable, please? We'll get into that and more for the class of 1991 next.
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0: Mitchell's only live and local color radar weather after an overnight low of 51 for your Juneteenth Friday. Partly sunny and windy with a slight chance of showers in the morning, high of 80. Southwest winds up to 15, becoming northwest up to 30 in the afternoon. For your Friday night, partly cloudy, a low of 51. And Saturday, mostly sunny, slight chance of showers in the afternoon, high of 79. East winds up to 15, with rain likely Saturday night.
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1991, Late Night Class Reunion is on. I'm Tony DeReno. Someone says, Spin Doctors, One Hit Wonders. No. You have our permission to correct them, because you know. With this one, Little Miss Can't Be Wrong.

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98.3 anniversary shout out, Belinda and Mike. So much love with this song through the year. So many different versions. So many anniversaries to celebrate. We're glad we can celebrate yours with it tonight from UB40.

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Yep, right on tape. You lived it, we play it. Cool 98.3.

0: 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I'm Tony Marino. Did you catch our winning song earlier this hour?
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0: 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Okay, you missed it. We got it for you next. Hang tight. Let's get you in.

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0: 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What are we thinking, Jesse?
2: Out traveling tonight. Uh-huh. You really got a hankering to hear some Heart. Just about anything from Heart. If you play it for me, I'd really appreciate it.
0: I would love to, especially, I don't know if you realize it, Ann Wilson's birthday today. So Heart it is. For Ann and for Jesse, who's listening along with you, got 1-877-909-1989. You can call, you can text. All that matters is you reach out. We'll get Heart on, celebrate Ann's birthday, and have some fun with your favorite too. All coming up.
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Thanks for having your throwbacks on tonight. I'm Tony the Reno as we get ready for TLC, En Vogue, Salt and Peppa, and everything you need to know to win your tickets to enjoy it all. 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
0: Man, I'm right with you with the six-year-olds. I have six-year-old twins, and I remember the three-year-olds, the three-nagers.
1: Oh, they know everything with an attitude, and it cracks me up.
0: We only get so many summers with them, even if they wear us out. 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
0: Peeling Elmer's glue off your fingers like a second skin. 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

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You lived it, we play it. How are you? I'm Tony Lorino. Oh, we got a birthday to celebrate tonight. Looking at you, Paula Abdul. How about we get Paula ready to go? Yeah, and some money along with the throwback timeline. Paula Inspired is coming up.

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0: 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I'm Tony Lorino. Let's give us a try. Text in the year, you could win that $100, okay? In the year, we're talking about Disney on a tear with the animated movies. One of the biggies of this era, The Little Mermaid, debuts in the year we're talking about. The Game Boy is first released, and Paula Abdul, our birthday girl, hitting it big with The Way That You Love Me. Was it 1987, 1988, or 1989? Text your guest to enter and win to 877-909-1989 right now.
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0: What year are we talking about on the timeline? We're under the sea at the movies with Little Mermaid. The Game Boy comes out, and this song from Paula Abdul, Our Birthday Girl, is everywhere. If you texted and guessed 1989, congratulations.

We believe that all the great music has already been recorded. Yep, right on tape. You lived it, we play it. Cool 98.3.

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I'm Tony the Reno. Busy night tonight, especially if you're looking for the TLC, the En Vogue, the Salt and Pepper tickets, the It's Iconic tour. Hey, hang with us. Everything you need to know to win yours. All next.

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0: Did you realize Michael the biopic out on the streaming services? Yeah, we got to do some binge watching this weekend, especially if you haven't even seen it in the movie. It's so nice that now it only takes like a month and a half. And boom, right in our house, unlike the VHSs we had to wait a year and a half for back in the day. Let's get to some Michael tonight to get us in the movie to the mood to stream the movie. 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

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I'm Tony the Reno, TLC, En Vogue, Salt and Peppa, and one big party for you. Tickets all yours next. Yeah, everything you need to win after Joan Jett and the Blackhearts. Hang tight.

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0: 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You lived it. We play it. Cool by the 8-3. 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

We believe that all the great music has already been recorded. 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
0: Why do we have to wear boxer briefs? Can't we just have regular baggy boxers? I would love that. Class of 1991, late night class reunion. The guy that we have to blame for those is the guy whose ad was plastered all over in all those. That would be Marky Mark. Funky Bunch. Class of 91, making that trend a thing. Good vibrations, but tight-fitting underwear. Could we have something more comfortable, please? We'll get into that and more for the class of 1991 next.
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Class of 1991, a late night class reunion is on. I'm Tony Dorino, part of every single compilation CD that we ended up with. Watching TV too late at night, right? London Beats, Class of 91. Here's how I've been thinking about you.

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of 1991, Late Night Class Reunion is on. I'm Tony DeReno. Someone says, Spin Doctors, One Hit Wonders. No, no, no. You have our permission to correct them, because you know with this one, Little Miss Can't Be Wrong.

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at 6:16, and good Saturday morning to you. Chris Johnson with you. Let's take a look at your forecast for today. Mostly sunny with a slight chance of showers this afternoon, a high of 80, east winds around 10. Tonight, showers likely, especially after midnight, along with a slight chance of thunderstorms, a low of 55. And tomorrow, windy with showers likely and a slight chance of thunderstorms, cooler. Tomorrow's high only 69 with east winds up to 30. Right now in Mitchell, partly cloudy, 47 our temp with calm winds. And now Huey Lewis in the news at Cool 98.3.

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0: REM on Cool 98.3, where you lived it and we play it. Just want to thank everyone who came on out to Hitchcock Park last night for the Heart and Soul Cancer Walk. 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And yours truly, Chris Johnson, was the MC and spun some tunes and got to lead the kids in the chicken dance and hokey pokey, which was a lot of fun. And I just want to thank everyone who came on out and raised money and supported it. There was a lot of great food and fun, and obviously honoring those who are battling cancer and who we've lost, and doing the laps and everything. It's definitely a great event, and you can check out pictures and video on Cool98.3's Facebook page.
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5: And Mitchell's only live and local Color 8R weather for today. Mostly sunny with a slight chance of showers this afternoon, a high of 80, east winds around 10. Tonight, showers likely, especially after midnight, along with a slight chance of thunderstorms, a low of 55. Tomorrow, windy with showers likely and a slight chance of thunderstorms, cooler, high of 69, east winds up to 30. And then Monday, partly sunny with a slight chance of showers, high of 75 and light and variable winds. Currently in Mitchell, partly cloudy, 47 our temp with calm winds.
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2: From the Mitchell Now News Desk, I'm Morgan McCarthy. Well, there will soon be a change to the business landscape here in the area as Muth Electric is planning a major expansion at its Mitchell headquarters. The project will add more than 11,000 square feet of office space, including 43 offices and a large training and conference room. Company officials say the expansion will support future growth and create space for additional employees. According to the Mitchell Republic, construction is expected to begin later this summer, and you'll see that underway for over a year. It's estimated to take about 14 months to complete. Well, here our community joins the state in celebrating America's upcoming 250th birthday, but also our own state pride with a special flag-raising ceremony. Maybe you were part of that earlier this week at Corn Palace Plaza. There's a buffalo set against our Badlands backdrop, and that's part of a statewide effort to recognize South Dakota's role in the nation's semi-quincentennial celebration. The Mitchell Republic reported that Mitchell was the 18th community to host the traveling flag ceremony, which is making stops across our state ahead of the nation's 250th anniversary this year. The commemorative flag now joins the Corn Palace's own displays as part of our city's ongoing recognition of the milestone birthday here in America. And two local motorcycle riders making some history. Sheila Slater and Crystal Young helped set a world record earlier this month as they were part of the largest all-female motorcycle ride ever held. It was in Illinois, and there were over 1,400 women riders, and these two Mitchell ladies traveled roughly 1,300 miles round trip to take part in that, both saying that they were celebrating the freedom of motorcycling while bringing together women from across the country and, you know, making a little history along the way. Nicely done, ladies. You can find the full story online at MitchellNow.com. And that's the latest from the MitchellNow.com News Center.
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0: Hall & Oates on Cool 98.3 at 7:12. Good Saturday morning to you. Chris Johnson with you. Let's take a look at your weekend forecast. For today, mostly sunny with a slight chance of showers this afternoon. A high of 80, east winds around 10. Tonight, showers likely, especially after midnight, along with a slight chance of thunderstorms, a low of 55. And tomorrow, windy with showers likely and a slight chance of thunderstorms. Cooler, tomorrow's high only 69 and east winds up to 30. Currently in Mitchell, we do have a temperature of 53 with calm winds. And coming up shortly, a look at your Saturday sports here at Cool 98.3.
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1: Drew Avery here with your Saturday morning sports. Starting on the amateur baseball side, we had a lone game in action last night. It was the Alexandria Angels who took down the Dimmock Emory Raptors 7-1. For your slate for tomorrow, you have about a 7-game slate. It's Cologne Chaos at Four Corners at 4, Dimmock Emory Raptors at Platte Killer Tomatoes at 5, Madison Broncos at Flandreau Cardinals at 5, Freeman Black Sox at Parkston Mudcats at 6, Chamberlain Mallards at Burke Bombers at 7, Kimball White Lake Nationals at Plankinton Bankers at 7, and Winter Demons at Westington Springs Owls also at 7. In the MLB, your Minnesota Twins will finish out their quick 3-game slate against the Arizona Diamondbacks this weekend. Saturday, the game will be at 9:10 p.m. on MLB TV. Then they'll turn around for a game on Sunday at 2:15 on Peacock. And unfortunately, in their first game against the Arizona Diamondbacks last night, they dropped that game 9-5. Corbin Carroll had a 3-run triple in the 8th inning to tie Arizona's career triples mark and fell a homer shy of the cycle in the Diamondbacks' 9-5 win over the Twins just last night. In the WNBA, the Minnesota Lynx are returning home Sunday tomorrow to host a game at the Target Center. Minnesota has won 10 of their last 11 games and aim to get their third straight victory. They'll be facing the Washington Mystics on NBA TV with tip-off set for 5 p.m. This has been Drew Avery with your Saturday morning sports.
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Modern English on Cool 98.3, and it is time for a look at your birthday bunch, brought to you by your good friends at Pizza Ranch at 502 East Norway Avenue here in Mitchell. Let's start on our celebrity list this weekend. Singer Anne Murray, best known for the hit song You Needed Me. She is 81. We've got that song lined up for her birthday in just a bit. Actor Michael Gross and actress Meredith Baxter, who played Stephen and Elise Keaton on the television show Family Ties, they are both 79. Singer Lionel Richie, best known for the hit songs All Night Long and Dancing on the Ceiling, among many other. Lionel Richie, 77, and we've got some Lionel Richie lined up before 8 o'clock for you. Actor John Goodman, who played Dan on the television show Roseanne, is 74. Actress Nicole Kidman from the movies Bewitched and Just Go With It, among others, is 59. And finally, on our celebrity birthday list this weekend, actress Juliette Lewis, who played Audrey in the movie National Lampoon's Christmas Vacation, she is 53. On to our local birthday scene this morning. First off, happy birthday and congratulations goes out to Ryan Van Zee. That's right, Ryan. We drew your name at random for that certificate for a free adult buffet to Pizza Ranch at 502 East Norway Avenue here in Mitchell. Just stop by our studios 8 to 5 Monday through Friday and pick up that certificate. Again,

0: Happy birthday and congratulations to Ryan Van Zee, our big birthday winner from Pizza Ranch today. Now, we also want to wish happy birthday this weekend to Drew Fergan and Chelsea Weber. Happy birthdays go out to Ryan Budal and Logan Bartunek. We also want to wish happy birthday this weekend to Ellis Loveless, as well as Andy Erickson and Ada Sorensen. Happy birthdays also go out to Aaron Leonard and Nicole Negebauer. And finally, happy anniversary to Aaron and Carrie Bertram, Matt and Casey DeWard, and Ron and Kay Weber. Now, if you'd like to pass along a birthday or an anniversary wish, just drop me an email at least 24 hours in advance, please, to cj@cool98.com.
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0: Mitchell's Only Live and Local. Color Radar weather for today. Mostly sunny with a slight chance of showers this afternoon. A high of 80. East winds around 10. Tonight, showers likely, especially after midnight, along with a slight chance of thunderstorms. A low of 55. Tomorrow, windy with showers likely and a slight chance of thunderstorms. Cooler, high of 69. East winds up to 30. And then Monday, partly sunny with a slight chance of showers. Monday's high 75. Light and variable winds. Currently in Mitchell, we do have a temperature of 55 and calm winds.
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0: some live music that's going on in the Corn Palace Plaza from 9 until 11 this morning. 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
2: From the Mitchell Now News Desk, I'm Morgan McCarthy. Well, the Palace City Mountain Bike Classic returns to Mitchell this weekend as we gear up for local fun. You may have seen this story in the Mitchell Republic as it's the fifth annual event that brings cyclists from across the region to compete on trails that surround Lake Mitchell. You'll see riders of all experience levels in the saddle, with race distances ranging from youth-friendly course to a 32-mile challenge for those advanced cyclists. They say the event promotes health, outdoor recreation, and Mitchell's expanding trail system, and all raises money for our local park improvement. Well, Minnehaha County commissioners are teaming up with law enforcement to increase public safety budgets. Records show the budget grew by about $25 million from 2022 through 2027. With more resources at the disposal of law enforcement, the jail population continues to grow, which causes a rise in the demand for more beds. Jail warden Mike Mattson says the housing units are getting full and it's producing added stress for people in custody as well as the staff. And though we may have the Palace City Mountain Bike Classic returning to Mitchell this weekend, soon it will be the Hogs revved up and rolling into Sturgis for a motorcycle rally, and this year we'll celebrate 250 years of America with Sturgis and the rally kicking off August 7th. The city of Sturgis is already starting their decorating and planning for that, with Main Street turning into red, white, and blue, and they're planning a B1 flyover as well. All this as AAA expects Americans to be on the go for the 4th of July. 72.2 million people are expected to travel at least 50 miles to celebrate Independence Day, and you can always find local headlines with your stop at MitchellNow.com. That's the latest from the MitchellNow.com News Center.
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Bill Medley and Jennifer Warren's on Cool 98.3 at 8:13. Good Saturday morning to you. Chris Johnson with you. Let's take a look at your forecast for today. Mostly sunny with a slight chance of showers this afternoon. High of 80. East winds around 10. Tonight, showers likely, especially after midnight, along with a slight chance of thunderstorms. Low of 55. And tomorrow, windy with showers likely and a slight chance of thunderstorms. Cooler. Tomorrow's high 69.

0: east winds up to 30. Currently in Mitchell, along with our sunshine, a temperature of 57 with calm winds. And coming up shortly, a look at your Saturday sports here at Cool 98.3.
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1: Drew Avery here with your Saturday morning sports. Starting on the amateur baseball side, we had a lone game in action last night. It was the Alexandria Angels who took down the Demick Emery Raptors 7-1. For your slate for tomorrow, you have about a 7-game slate. It's Cologne Chaos at Four Corners at 4. Demick Emery Raptors at Platte Killer Tomatoes at 5. Madison Broncos at Flandreau Cardinals at 5. Freeman Black Sox at Parkston Mudcats at 6. Chamberlain Mallards at Burke Bombers at 7. Kimball White Lake Nationals at Plankinton Bankers at 7. And Winter Demons at Westington Springs Owls also at 7.

0: MLB, your Minnesota Twins will finish out their quick three-game slate against the Arizona Diamondbacks this weekend. Saturday, the game will be at 9:10 p.m. on MLB TV. Then they'll turn around for a game on Sunday at 2:15 on Peacock. And unfortunately, in their first game against the Arizona Diamondbacks last night, they dropped that game 9-5. Corbin Carroll had a three-run triple in the eighth inning to tie Arizona's career triples mark and fell a homer shy of the cycle in the Diamondbacks' 9-5 win over the Twins just last night. In the WNBA, the Minnesota Lynx are returning home Sunday tomorrow to host a game at the Target Center. Minnesota has won 10 of their last 11 games and aim to get their third straight victory. They'll be facing the Washington Mystics on NBA TV with tip-off set for 5 p.m. This has been Drew Avery with your Saturday Morning Sports.
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0: Mitchell's Only Live and Local. Color Radar weather for today, mostly sunny with a slight chance of showers this afternoon. High of 80, east winds around 10. Tonight, showers likely, especially after midnight, along with a slight chance of thunderstorms, a low of 55. Tomorrow, windy with showers likely and a slight chance of thunderstorms. Cooler, tomorrow's high 69, east winds up to 30. And then Monday, partly sunny with a slight chance of showers, high of 75 and light and variable winds. Currently in Mitchell, along with our sunshine, a temperature of 60 with calm winds.
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0: There's one of the Fab Four, Paul McCartney on Cool 98.3, where you lived it and we play it. Speaking of them, make sure you catch the Beatles show Sunday nights at 11. Tomorrow night, Casey Petrowski celebrates Paul McCartney's birthday by featuring part two of his most popular songs, both with the Fab Four and as a solo artist.
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0: Answer Group is not a law firm, and Chuck McDowell, definitely not an attorney. 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

0: 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Let's take a look at your forecast for today. Partly cloudy with a slight chance of showers this afternoon. High of 80, east winds around 10. Tonight, showers likely, especially after midnight, along with a slight chance of thunderstorms, a low of 55. And full forecast details coming up later this hour here on Cool 98.3.
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Don't forget, Dakota Western University is hosting another Starry Saturday Planetarium Show. And that is going on in the Health Sciences Center. 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

0: Tears for Fears on Cool 98.3, where you lived it and we play it. Well, make sure you join us every Sunday morning at 8 and Sunday evening at 7 for Casey Kasem's American Top 40 The 80s, as we feature a countdown of Casey's from the 1980s exactly as it originally aired in that particular week and year. Now, this week's show is from June 22nd, 1985, with favorites from Bryan Adams, Phil Collins, Prince, Duran Duran, Madonna, Howard Jones, Survivor, and the list goes on and on. It's going to be a fabulous countdown. You won't want to miss out.
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1: Mitchell's all-

0: 40, and then Monday, partly sunny with a slight chance of showers, high of 75, light and variable winds. Currently in Mitchell, we do have a temperature of 68 and light southeast winds.
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0: 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Partly cloudy with a slight chance of showers this afternoon, a high of 80, east winds around 10. Tonight, showers likely, especially after midnight, along with a slight chance of thunderstorms, a low of 55. And full forecast details coming up later this hour here on Cool 98.3.
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If you're looking for something fun to do this afternoon, there's going to be painting taking place at the Mitchell Public Library at 1 o'clock this afternoon. 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

Remember ripping off the sides of dot matrix printer paper? Ugh. 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

0: Barry Manilow on Cool 98.3, where you lived it and we play it. Don't forget Fellowship of Christian Athletes Football Camp coming up on Thursday, June 25th from 9 until noon. And Colonel Football is hosting the camp at Joe Quinnell Field. DWU football coaches and players will be running the camp. And if you have any questions, you can contact Mitchell Head football coach Pat Larson at 630-9069.
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3: Mitchell's only live and local color radar weather for today. Mostly sunny with a slight chance of showers this afternoon. High of 80, east winds around 10. Tonight, showers likely, especially after midnight, along with a slight chance of thunderstorms, low of 55. Tomorrow, windy with showers likely and a slight chance of thunderstorms, cooler, high of 69, east winds up to 30. And then Monday, partly sunny with a slight chance of showers, high of 75, light and variable winds. Currently in Mitchell, we do have a temperature of 71 with light southeast winds.
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0: Mr. Belvedere taught us manners, Miss Cleo told us the future, and you experienced it all.
1: What a time.
0: It was just the best. Now relive the soundtrack of those moments on Cool Batty 8.3, where you lived it and we play it.

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Coming up shortly, we'll be checking in with Mike Kelly out of Doug's Custom Paint and Body for their 40th anniversary and customer appreciation open house. 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

0: retired the turntables a long time ago, but if you want to pretend the next song is from a record, well then fine. 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

0: Survivor on Cool 98.3, where you lived it and we play it. Let's take a look at your forecast for today. Partly cloudy with a slight chance of showers this afternoon, a high of 80. East winds around 10. Tonight, showers likely, especially after midnight, along with a slight chance of thunderstorms, a low of 55. And full forecast details coming up later this hour here on Cool 98.3.
1: Hey everybody, it's Mike Kelly. We are broadcasting live right here at Doug's Custom Paint and Body. Can you believe 40 years has gone by? 40 years ago, I graduated high school. Doug was starting a great business that has been a part of our community here in Mitchell and the surrounding area for 40 plus years. We have been going strong. And Corey, you've been here for quite a while as well. And of course, helping him out. And I'll tell you what, it is a great day to come on out to Doug's Custom Paint and Body.
2: Oh man, I tell you what, Mike, the Lord couldn't have made a better day for us today, right? I mean, super nice out, sun shining, and what a great day to celebrate Doug's 40th anniversary here.
1: Now, the best thing is that not only do we have great chances for you to win some great prizes, check out the shop as well. We've got great tours going on with all the great employees here, but also you got Big Daddy's is here with some great food as well.
2: Yeah, you know, Todd's been with us for a long, long time. And we say open house and we say Big Daddy's Barbecue, right?
1: Right.
2: So we'll have a Facebook Live a little bit later today. We'll interview Todd on that and kind of stuff like that. But, yeah, come on in the door, trip down memory lane here, and then there's some sign-ups here for you, and then the good stuff. Come on to the back here and we'll get you fed.
1: All right. It's right here at Doug's.

0: Custom Paint and Body on Highway West 16. It's our 40th anniversary. We want to talk to Doug here in a little bit as well. Of course, all the gang is here. We're waiting for you. Come see us. I'm Mike Kelly, broadcasting live.
1: You lived it. We play it. 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
1: Now, I know you're busy because you got everybody coming in, shaking hands and everything like that. 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Of course, we're broadcasting live till 1, but we've got Big Daddy's, of course, doing barbecue and more for everybody as well for a free lunch. We've also got some great drinks from Pepsi and more for you. 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It's not bad outside, but I'll tell you what, it's even better inside Doug's Custom Paint and Body. Celebrating 40 great years. Thank you very much for all you've done for the community there, Doug.
3: Yeah, thanks a lot, Mike. Appreciate it.
1: 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And, of course, we are broadcasting live Doug's Custom Paint and Body.
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0: Fine Young Cannibals on Cool 98.3, where you lived it and we play it. A reminder, if you ever miss anything from the morning show during the week, I post the news of the weird morning trivia and website of the day at cool98.com, so make sure you check it out. Cool on the street.
1: 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It has been 40 years in the making for our anniversary right here. We're having everybody come on into the shop. Now, when we say shop, we got to say state-of-the-art shop here at Doug's Custom Paint and Body. Come on in here and check it out. It's fantastic. Give you a great tour to see the history of this place and how it has risen from a small little repair shop all the way up to the huge state-of-the-art event center that it is now. We got a great lunch out here for you as well, Big Daddy's. Now, it's been over a decade you've been serving over here at Doug's with Big Daddy's Catering.
2: You bet. 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
1: And you got your friends and your family here working on the line, too. They've been here for quite a while. I remember when she was just a little squirt, but yeah. Now, here's the deal, of course. We appreciate, of course, Big Daddy's Catering coming in here, helping us out with this. Make sure that you come in here and help us celebrate as well. And we also got the lemonade maker up here helping us out as well. Great lunch for you. Come in. Oh, great fellowship as you get to sit around and see, hey, I know that person. I know that person. You get to sit around and talk. And you get to talk to all the crew that's here as well. They got their name tags on. You can, of course, get them to tell you about what they do here.

0: 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We're celebrating that right over here on Highway West 16. Make sure you come out and join us as well. We've got chances for you to win some great prizes from Doug's. Plus, we've also got some chances for you to win the Red Roundup power-up tickets for Huron next week and for the Kid Rock concert, the Rock the Country Tour as well over here as well. We'll draw those out just about 1 o'clock, but we can come here throughout the day. It's Doug's Custom Paint and Body, our 40th anniversary, and it won't be a celebration without you. So come and join us. 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

0: And local color radar weather for today, mostly sunny with a slight chance of showers this afternoon, high of 80, east winds around 10. Tonight, showers likely, especially after midnight, along with a slight chance of thunderstorms, low of 55. For tomorrow, windy with showers likely and a slight chance of thunderstorms, cooler, high of 69, east winds up to 30. And then Monday, partly sunny with a slight chance of showers, high of 75, light and variable winds. Currently in Mitchell, we do have a temperature of 73 with light southeast winds.
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Let's take a look at your forecast for today. Mostly sunny with a slight chance of showers this afternoon. A high of 80, east winds around 10. Tonight, showers likely, especially after midnight, along with a slight chance of thunderstorms, a low of 55. Full forecast details coming up later this hour here on Cool 98.3.

0: everybody. Mike Kelly broadcasting live right here at Doug's Custom Paint and Body. Tell you what, I talked to Corey, I talked to Doug, I was talking to some other people, and I'll tell you what, it's been tough because they're all running around helping everybody out inside for the big 40th anniversary over here on West Highway 16. Now, as you can see, we're parking cars, we're out here, we're showing off the Hustler mowers and more. We're talking about the great shop inside. Of course, the best in fixing your vehicle when you've had a damaged vehicle. Doug's Custom Paint and Body is where you go. They are your choice centers to go to make sure that you get your car done right. And they've been doing it for over 40 years. That's right, since 1986. I was thinking, I graduated in 86. Doug was starting a great business here in Mitchell in 86, and he's been doing it ever since, and it has gotten better and better. And we're celebrating Doug and the gang here at Doug's Custom for our 40th anniversary. Now, I'm going to try to find Corey here. He's running around as well, talking to people, giving people tours and whatnot. We'll talk about some of the Hustler mowers and more. We'll talk about some of the great prizes you have to win while you're here for the 40th anniversary. And a great meal still being served by, of course, our good friends over there at, of course, Big Daddy's Catering is in here with the barbecue and more. But make sure you come down and join us as well. I tell you what, it's just been fun. It's been fun talking to people, seeing people you don't get to see in a while. Of course, inside, nice, cool inside as well. The air conditioning works fantastic, and all we're missing is you. 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We've got that coming up as well. Come see us. 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

0: Hey, everybody. Mike Kelly once again right here at Doug's Custom Paint and Bond. Like we said, our 40th anniversary here at Doug's. 1986 was a big year for me, and it was a bigger year for Doug. Doug, of course, started this up, and I'll tell you what, it's been family ever since. And part of the family as well, of course, maybe not biologically, but, you know, you feel like it. We got Corey here. Of course, Mr. Mojangles is here. I've been running around looking for you because you've been back and forth, checking everything out, getting everything done. A great 40th anniversary right here inside the shop for Doug's Custom Paint and Body.
1: Yeah, Mike, this has been amazing. You know, all the customers that come through, like looking at Doug's memorabilia, the memories, a lot of these customers, you know, some of his very first customers to customers we just gained here in the last couple weeks, you know, are all here. So very steady crew coming through here. Big Daddy's is getting the people through with the eats.

0: It's very good. We got cotton candy. We got fresh squeezed lemonade. There's a lot going on here.
1: And I'll tell you what, the best thing is that it's been a great chance to meet. You see people you haven't seen in a while. See customers that, you know, maybe haven't been in a while, of course, are coming in as well. And it's a generational thing, of course, with families that have come here for years. Their parents have come here. Their grandparents have come here because they know that Doug's Custom Paint and Body is the place to go to get it done right.
0: You know, I'm glad that you actually brought that up. I was just talking to a table over there, Grandma and Grandpa, Mom and Dad, the kids, and now their kids are here, you know, and just a table of eight over there, you know. I guess, I don't know if I'm going to come back on the radio again here yet with you today, so I just want to say thank you. Thank you from Doug, the Doug's Custom Paint and Body family here, you know, all of us that work for Doug. Doug provides us a great place to work. The Mitchell community and surrounding communities have been done nothing but great things for us, you know, keeping us going here. We strive to do our best every day for each and every job that comes through here. You know, finishing touches make all the difference. When I first started working for Doug, that was his big thing, and still today, is still the biggest thing coming out of here. You know, we appreciate everybody. We appreciate all the work that we get. So thank you.
1: All right. Well, it's right here, and you can help celebrate as well. Doug and the whole family is here. It's Doug's Custom Paint and Body. We're celebrating the 40th anniversary over here on West Highway 16. You know where he is. Come see him. Get yourself a nice meal from, of course, our friends at Big Daddy's. Sign up for some great prizes, including concert tickets. We've got that for Rock the Country. We've got the Red Power Up Roundup, and we've also got some great stuff from Doug's. We want to see you out here. I'm Mike Kelly, broadcasting live.
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0: Go-Go's on Cool 98.3, where you lived it and we play it. Don't forget another Mitchell Municipal Band 2026 concert series headed your way on Wednesday evening at 7:30 at the Hitchcock Park Band Shell. And this time around, the theme is going to be Dancing into the Summer. 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
1: 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No, we got a lot of great friends here. We're going to draw out our great prizes here at Doug's Custom Paint and Body over here on West Highway 16 for their 40th anniversary. We've got great prizes to give away. We got Maya is here. Of course, Maya, of course, the daughter of the man Doug himself. And, of course, a lot of people don't give you credit for how much you did to put together this big event here today, because I know you were on top of things.
2: Oh, yeah. All of us here, we all got together last night and started decorating. Our theme is 40 years in the fast lane. We did all kinds of race car themes like that. And I just thank every single one of us that helped out. It was a big help.
1: Now, of course, you had all your friends and everybody helping out, family helping out as well. And as part of the family, I mean, you know, it's nice that the workers here are treated just like the family as well. Of course, you all are one big collective team, and I think it's kind of nice. It's obvious to see when you get here.
2: Oh, yeah, all of us. We all get together as a team to be able to get people's cars in and out of here as fast as we can in the safest way possible. And it's super special to be able to have a day to enjoy all of our customers that make it Doug's Custom.
1: All right. Well, thank you so much, Maya, for all the work that you do here as well. Of course, helping out your dad and everything going. 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But I'll tell you what, it ain't slowing down anytime soon. We have got a lot going on here. This place gets better and better all the time. State of the art as well. And, of course, there's any shout-outs? I saw your granddad was here.
2: Oh, yeah, he sure is. Shout-out to him.
1: He came in here. 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I saw a lot of your family come in here and whatnot. I said, tell you what, and that's what it's all about. 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Right here at Doug's Custom Paint and Body, celebrating 40 years. Come on in and see us, and we're going to go ahead and draw for the grand prize winners in just a bit for all our great prizes. I'm Mike Kelly, broadcasting live. Thank you.
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1: Weather brought

especially after midnight, along with a slight chance of thunderstorms, low of 55. Tomorrow, windy with showers likely and a slight chance of thunderstorms, cooler, high of 69, east winds up to 30. And then Monday, partly sunny with a slight chance of showers, high of 75, light and variable winds. Currently in Mitchell, we do have a temperature of 75 with light southeast winds.

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Jenny Loggins here on Cool 98.3. You lived it, we play it. Lainey Jackson joining you for your Saturday, June 20th. And we have lots of national holidays today. It's American Eagle Day today. National Clean Your Drains Day. When was the last time you did that? Yeah, every time I see national holidays that tell me to clean something, it makes me wonder when the last time I did it was. Yeah, long time ago. So long ago. I don't remember. It's also National Dog Dad Day today. We hear a lot about dog moms, but dog dads need some credit too. It's also International Surfing Day today. I would love to learn how to surf. I feel like I would fall like at least 10,000 times though. Yeah, I'm very much a klutz. I can't stand very well. And it's also National Hike with a Geek Day today. This would be hiking with my brother because he could tell you just about every plant and tree and animal that you come across. Yeah, he's a very smart guy, but sometimes it's like, how does he know all of this? And this is going to get me all sugared out. National Ice Cream Soda Day and National Vanilla Milkshake Day today. Both very great things, but having two on the same day, yikes. Yeah, that's gonna put me to sleep very quickly. Every time I eat something sugary, I always end up falling asleep. And it's National West Virginia Day today. I have a friend from West Virginia, and she hates the song Country Road. Yeah, I sang it to her once, and she wasn't too happy. It's also Ugliest Dog Day today and World Juggling Day. Someday, I will learn how to juggle. Today's not that day. But someday I will. Right now, it's Cher here on Cool 98.3.

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0: 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Join us tomorrow morning at 8 for Casey Kasem's American Top 40, the 80s. And guess what? Not only is it going to be at 8 tomorrow morning, but it's also going to be tomorrow night at 7. And we will feature a countdown of Casey's from the 1980s, exactly as it originally aired in that particular week and year. This week's show is from June 22nd, 1985. So join us at 8 and again at 7. Coming up, we will have some Nina and Billy Ocean right here on Cool 98.3.
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Okay, we may not be able to save you from that paper shredder in the break room, but we can rescue you from another monotonous work day. Cooled Ideate 3.

Toto Africa here on Cool 98.3. This would be every fisherman's nightmare. Apparently, a fisherman was reeling in a really big fish off the coast of Massachusetts, and it just happened to be a great white shark that was 9 feet long. Yikes. And the great white shark is protected in the U.S., so he had to figure out how to get the fish hook out of the shark's mouth. And the shark has about 300 teeth arranged in 5 rows. Yeah. They said speed was key. I'm sure it was, because you don't have very long to get them back in the water. And to get the hook out is a whole other challenge. And thankfully, the great white shark was returned. But I'm sure that was probably scary, too. Imagine you're thinking you're getting a really big fish, and all of a sudden it's a shark. And that's pretty wild. Right now, it's Berlin here on Cool 98.3.

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0: Aerosmith here on Cool 98.3. You lived it, we play it. Lainey Jackson here with you for your Saturday afternoon. And coming up, we'll have a look at your weather along with some Bob Seger and Billy Joel right here on Cool 98.3.
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1: Mitchell's only live and a local color radar weather for tonight. We'll have a chance of showers and thunderstorms with lows around 56. Sunday, we'll see showers and thunderstorms throughout the day with highs near 70 and east winds up to 25. Sunday night, we'll have mostly cloudy skies, lows around 52. And Monday, we'll see partly sunny skies, highs near 76. For weather anytime, just go to cool98.com or mitchellnow.com.
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That was Madonna here on Cool 98.3. This is exciting news for Caitlin Clark. She has unveiled her new signature Nike sneaker, and of course, she is one of the stars on the Indiana Fever. And her new Nike sneaker is very pretty. It's like a medium blue. And the shoe is pretty much all blue except for the Nike swoosh. That is white. And it sounds like this shoe is set to release on October 1st for $140. And they're calling it the Caitlin 1. Very exciting. And honestly, it's a very pretty basketball shoe. I don't say that about very many shoes because I feel like sometimes athletic shoes almost look ridiculous with how many neon colors they have, but this one actually looks really nice. Right now, we'll keep it rolling with Def Leppard here on Cool 98.3.

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That was Matthew Wilder here on Cool 98.3. This is wild. Apparently, World Cup tourists are starting to make some New York City restaurants a bit upset because they have not been tipping. And, you know, in other countries, it's usually not a thing to tip, but here in the U.S., it is. And apparently, there's an estimated 1.2 million soccer fans that are here in the U.S., and restaurant owners have now decided to start adding an automatic 20% tip to checks so their employees can get tips. That's crazy. I've always heard of like people automatically adding 20% anyway, but that's wild that they had to do it specifically for the World Cup. Right now, it's Donna Summer here on Cool 98.3.

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0: That was Beatles here on Cool 98.3. You lived it, we play it, and I love the Beatles, and I love this show. It's the Beatles Show, Sunday night at 11. Join us this week because Casey Petrowski will celebrate Paul McCartney's birthday by featuring part two of his most popular songs, both with the Fab Four and as a solo artist. 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

0: Hey, with highs near 70 and east winds up to 25. Sunday night we'll have mostly cloudy skies, lows around 52. And Monday we'll see partly sunny skies, highs near 76. For weather anytime, just go to cool98.com or mitchellnow.com.
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rode bikes without helmets. We jumped in cars without seat belts. We drank from the hose, stayed out till the street lights came on, and somehow we survived. You lived it, we play it. Kumba the 8-3.

and Taylor Swift were going to have a pretty quiet wedding, but I didn't realize how quiet it was actually going to be. Apparently, guests recently received an initial wedding invitation where they were required to sign an NDA before they can receive any more details about the event. Yeah, they got to sign an NDA. That's crazy. And apparently, their wedding is set for July 3rd at New York City's Madison Square Garden. That's exciting that they get to do their wedding at Madison Square Garden. But at the same time, do you really need an NDA for that? Is it really that big of a deal? Right now, it's Denise Williams here on Cool 98.3.

0: John Waite here on Cool 98.3. The Fellowship of Christian Athletes football camp is set for Thursday, June 25th from 9 to 1:30. And this will be at the Joe Quintel Field here in Mitchell. It's open to football players entering 5th grade to 8th grade this fall. And the cost is $25 per player. And the Colonel football team is hosting the camp, and the DW football coaches and players will be running the camp. And, of course, they will have lunch for all of the campers. And for registration details, just go to mitchell.k12.sd.us/o/activities/page/football team. So basically go to the Mitchell District's website, go to their activities page, and then click on football. And then they'll have all of the registration details there. If you have any questions, you can contact the Mitchell head football coach, Pat Larson, at 605-630-9069.
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I'm excited for Sunday, and you're probably wondering, what in the world could I possibly be so excited for? It's the longest day of the year for the Northern Hemisphere, that includes us, and it is set to be the summer solstice. I love the longest day of the year because it's on a Sunday. It's not a Monday or any like random day throughout the week. It's on a weekend, and that's the best part. And I'm counting down the days, though, to the shortest day of the year, which is in December. I kind of like that the shortest day of the year is in the wintertime because it's like, yeah, let's have a lot of short days in the wintertime just so we can speed up to spring. That would be awesome. Right now, it's Madonna here on Cool 98.3.

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0: done here on Cool 98.3. You lived it, we play it. Lainey Jackson here with you for your Saturday afternoon. And coming up, we will have a look at your weather along with some REO Speedwagon and Hall & Oates all on the way for you here on Cool 98.3.
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1: Mitchell's only live and a local Color Radar weather for tonight. We'll have a chance of showers and thunderstorms with lows around 56. Sunday, we'll see showers and thunderstorms throughout the day with highs near 70 and east winds up to 25. Sunday night, we'll have mostly cloudy skies, lows around 52. And Monday, we'll see partly sunny skies, highs near 76. For weather anytime, just go to cool98.com or mitchellnow.com.
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Jimmy Eat World here on Cool 98.3. I know the World Cup is just making lots of headlines because people are excited about it. And, well, some are a little bit mad because apparently people on social media who are fans and are trying to get to the World Cup have been going on and talking about how they never received tickets. Yikes. Don't mess with a fan and their tickets. They will take it to social media, and they already have. And apparently a lot of them have been coming from places like SeatGeek and Vivid Seats and StubHub. And so a lot of fans are really getting mad that they're not getting the tickets that they asked for. So I guess we'll have to see what happens with this because it's still kind of early in the World Cup. And I know that this is not the end of it. We'll have to see what happens with all of these social media complaints. Right now, it's Richard Marks here on Cool 98.3.

0: Elton John here on Cool 98.3. You lived it, we play it. You can take us anywhere and everywhere you are. 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

That was OMD here on Cool 98.3. Earlier, I was talking about how people were getting upset and going on social media about how they weren't getting their tickets for the World Cup. And, well, try not getting any beer during the World Cup. Apparently, fans in Boston have put a serious strain on the beer supply in Boston. Yikes. And they said that they're normally used to having a larger supply on holidays like the 4th of July or St. Patrick's Day, but they said they are struggling to keep up during the World Cup, specifically because of fans from Scotland. Oh boy, a serious strain? That's crazy, actually. I can't believe that they are literally out drinking the city of Boston. Right now, it's Starship here on Cool 98.3.

0: War here on Cool 98.3. The Mitchell Municipal Band is having their next summer concert on June 24th. And the theme is Dancing into Summer. It's directed by Ron Starry, and it'll be at 7:30 at the Hitchcock Park Band Shell. And if there's any changes due to the weather, they will announce it on their Facebook page. Coming up, we'll have a look at your weather, along with some Journey and Paul Simon here on Cool 98.3.
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0: Mitchell's

0: Day, with highs near 70 and east winds up to 25. Sunday night, we'll have mostly cloudy skies, lows around 52. And Monday, we'll see partly sunny skies, highs near 76. For weather anytime, just go to cool98.com or mitchellnow.com.
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That was Dan Hartman here on Cool 98.3. Well, if you're a fan of Anne Hathaway, you probably loved her recent movie, The Devil Wears Prada 2. But she has some even more exciting news. On Friday, she posted a video on Instagram announcing that she is pregnant with her third child. And she is absolutely glowing. She is so beautiful in this video that she posted. And so this is exciting for her. I'm curious to see what she will name her baby. Right now, it is Simple Minds here on Cool 98.3.

0: That was REO Speedwagon here on Cool 98.3. East 6th Avenue will be closed on Monday at 8 from North Lawler Street to North Burr Street for utility improvements. And it will remain closed until further notice during construction. So make sure you have an alternate route planned and to avoid that area. And if you have any questions, you can call 995-8435.
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an entire Saturday morning burning through quarters at Aladdin's Castle with your friends. 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

That was John Cougar Mellencamp here on Cool 98.3. Sounds like the U.S. is doing pretty well in the World Cup. They just defeated Australia 2-0 in their second World Cup win. You'll never believe this. Apparently, the U.S. men's team has not won back-to-back games in the World Cup since the first tournament in 1930. Yeah, it's about time we have a comeback, but I feel like a lot of people here don't usually watch a lot of soccer. And so at least now people are starting to pay attention to it. And their next game will be against Turkey on June 25th. Right now, we'll keep it rolling with Cars here on Cool 98.3.

0: Van Morrison, Brown Eyed Girl, here on Cool 98.3. You lived it, we play it. Lainey Jackson here with you for your Saturday afternoon. And coming up, we'll have a look at your weather along with some Heart and Third Eye Blind right here on Cool 98.3.
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3: Mitchell's only live and a local color radar weather for tonight. We'll have a chance of showers and thunderstorms with lows around 56. Sunday, we'll see showers and thunderstorms throughout the day with highs near 70 and east winds up to 25. Sunday night, we'll have mostly cloudy skies, lows around 52. And Monday, we'll see partly sunny skies, highs near 76. For weather anytime, just go to cool98.com or mitchellnow.com.
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Eagles here on Cool 98.3. Last summer, I became a big fan of Love Island, and I've been watching it this summer for season 8, and it's been a very interesting season so far. But I don't think I would be this big of a fan. A Love Island fan recently got pulled over for going 108 miles per hour. And she said she was rushing home so that she could watch the show. And a lot of people are saying, yeah, it's because spoilers get released so quick. Yes, 100, over 100 in a 65 mile per hour zone on an Arizona highway. There is no show that is worth that. Of course she got a ticket. I mean, come on. Going that fast for Love Island is crazy, especially since this season has been, it's been okay. It hasn't been too great. I know a lot of people on the internet are getting mad about it because some people were booted off the island. Yeah, it's a whole thing. If you love Love Island, you understand what's going on. If you don't, you probably just think, man, 108 miles per hour is crazy. Right now, it's Phil Collins here on Cool 98.3.

Madonna here on Cool 98.3. Don't forget to join us tomorrow morning at 8 and tomorrow night at 7 for Casey Kasem's American Top 40, the 80s. And this week's show is from June 22nd, 1985. Then catch the Beatles show tomorrow night at 11. This week, Casey Petrowski celebrates Paul McCartney's birthday by featuring part two of his most popular songs, both with the

Train here on Cool 98.3. Crumble is going viral, and not for a fun reason. They are going viral for their new customizable dirty sodas. And people on the internet are saying that they want it banned because it has 186 grams of sugar. And that's 840 calories in a single 32-ounce cup. And people on the internet did the math. They said in order to have 186 grams of sugar, that's the equivalent of having 5 cans of soda and 19 donuts. Holy cow. And you can have all 19 donuts in one 32-ounce cup. Yikes. There's a reason they're wanting this banned. Right now, it's Bruce Springsteen here on Cool 98.3.

0: B-52's Love Shack here on Cool 98.3. You lived it, we play it. Lainey Jackson here, but sadly my time is coming to a close soon. But before I go, I'll have one more look at your weather along with some ZZ Top and Billy Joel on the way for you here on Cool 98.3.
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0: With highs near 70 and east winds up to 25. Sunday night, we'll have mostly cloudy skies, lows around 52. And Monday, we'll see partly sunny skies, highs near 76. For weather anytime, just go to cool98.com or mitchellnow.com.
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